0: turn it up. Everybody report to the dance floor. Come in close. Cause I just wanna get it to you. You gotta come close. And let me get it to you. Come close. And let me get it to you.
1: Just wanna get it to you. Come
0: just wanna
1: close.
0: Get it to you.
1: Just wanna get it to you. Come
0: just wanna
1: so
0: get
1: close.
0: It to you. Juice sound.
1: Just wanna get it to
0: coming
1: you.
0: Coming from
1: so
0: the underground
1: close.
0: Original.
1: From boom, the under. Boom. Yeah.

Yeah. 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
0: Mary Jane.
1: They don't know you.
0: Like I said, Ishi Dube makes us look good, man. 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

0: coast, West coast. 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
1: 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Dougie Fresh, Slick Rick, the show.
2: 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I was four.
1: All right. 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
0: Hey, sometimes I have a sing like this, cause I just like to sing like this. Watch now. 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

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Yeah. 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Yeah. Yeah. Big up man like Mo Chill and David Gideon alongside Juice Crew. 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
1: Yeah.
2: Hey, yes.
1: Well, basically.
3: With Massive D on the bassy. Can you give it up?
1: Real.

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1: Reggae. Yeah, I hear it.

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Why even try? But you know what I'm saying? Boom. 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You can do something. 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

0: Yes, yes, I.
1: Big up our crew.
0: Thanks and praises for the family.
1: Big up the NorCal Masters, too. From San Diego to Humboldt County, we represent the...
2: Which brings us to the last tune before we have to leave. Like I said, I got to catch a flight first thing in the morning. I do want to say that it's an honor to be invited here to play music for you guys. And I'm really, really, I love you guys' vibe. And I can't wait to party with you guys again. So mahalo. All right?

0: MC. 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
1: I'm an H to the U. MC.
0: California, I'm an H to the U.
1: MC.
0: Represent, I'm an H to the U. MC. 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

0: you acting like you do. But do you really know me? Cause I'm an ace to the UMC. Yeah. Thanks, y'all. Hey, ladies, make some noise. Killer Clay over here on the vocals. Rebel.
1: Exactly. Like that.
2: We can try that.
1: But in the rhythm,
3: girl, you a trip.

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1: I just wanted to
0: probably
1: play with it a little bit.
0: You never heard of it. Like,
2: that's exactly right.
3: That's the lift, right? I gotta figure it out.
4: Said you gotta do the. So I saw you in the dance hall. You were looking for a booty call.
3: No.
4: That shit's tight.

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0: Keep them tight, yo. Watch out for Informer. How y'all feeling tonight? Yo, Soundman, if Soundman, you out there, let me get more keys in the drum monitor, please. More keys in the drum monitor. 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
1: Oh shit.

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0: Encounters, Close Encounters, Close Encounters. 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

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I don't know how he got us all together. He must have made a deal with the devil. I'll give him some love later. I don't know. I don't know. Must have did something. 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
0: Hey, they're kicking us off the stage right now. They're kicking off stage. What's up? 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

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I'm a purist, bass and drums. Make some noise, ladies. J Bird on the drum, C note on the bass. Yeah.

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They just don't know, yo, yo. They just don't know, yo, yo. What? Yeah. Master B come with some hard shit right here, man. Yeah, yeah. Coming in right here, yo, yo. Part of a movement, so you can use it. Don't you confuse it. Part of a movement, something that's harder, hard to express it. Say it anyway so we can live a brighter day. Part of a movement, so you can use it. Don't you confuse it. Part of a movement, something is harder, hard to express it, yo. Say it anyway so we can. They say they've been relating to the problems we're facing. And they

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Check the words of the West Coast, they resonate. Cause yo, they say they be relating the problems we facing. Minds be wasting them, in my neighborhood they basing. Out there, say we still complacent, but we asking questions, yo. I said we be relating to the problems we facing. In my neighborhood they basing, but still we complacent, yo. We gotta let them know, gotta let them. They don't know. Some of them, they don't know, they don't know. Some of them, they don't know, they don't know. Some of them, take it out, massive, take it out.

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Some of them, they just don't know. Some of them, they just don't know what the juice is all about, yo. Yo, yo, kill this motherfucker right here. 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

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Yeah.

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It's about following your dreams. You know? Crucial time, we gotta stay together. I'm C. Baker. Thank you all for being here tonight.

0: 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I'm gonna invite a good friend on the stage with me. It's Kiki. Miss Kiki is gonna lay it down for you.
1: Sue Baker.
2: What's up, Kiki?
1: Oh, what we baking tonight up with the Sue Baker?
2: What's going on, beautiful?
1: Oh, my Gobi. Hello. Do you have a beat for me?
3: I have a thumb drive. Do you need it?
4: I have a bunch of stuff.
3: Okay.
4: So
3: throw me something.
4: You want to do a tune guide?
3: Sure.
4: Tune guide.
3: Yeah. It's called a set list. You should get one.
2: Yo, check it out. Kiki is a dope singer, a dope MC. She's got this track. Can I tell them about your track? She got this track. It's called Trim Job, and it goes out, I guess, to like the men, right? It's like a love song.
3: Yeah.
2: You guys
3: alchemy.
2: Are gonna feel
3: it's
2: it.
3: Gender it's, alchemy.
2: Yeah, it's cool. So we're gonna get that going.
3: It's funny. Oh my goodness. This is a homemade beat. Gobi right here laid this down with my boy Scotty on the bass.

0: Jupiter.
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0: What's our time frame?
1: You got it. You got time. You do it.
0: How many songs? One more song? Keep it going. Keep it going.

0: you. Thanks so much. Yeah. I don't know, what's our time frame here?
1: Yo. Believe.
0: Believe, okay. This is a collab. Gobi and Kiki are gonna get you to believe. If you didn't already believe, you best start believing. What's up, Jambalaya? Thank you so much.

0: Make some noise, Jambalaya. Are you feeling this shit?
1: Thanks. Cheers.
0: Thank you. You guys are beautiful. Ow! Make some noise, Jambalaya. Are you feeling this shit?
1: Thanks. Cheers.
0: Thank you. You guys are beautiful. Give it up for Kiki.
1: Thank

0: a serious look at it. What's the soil that you're growing in?
1: What's the soil that you're growing in?
0: You'll find that you really need to repot yourself.
1: Right? All right, I got another one for you guys. It's on more sentimental tip. You ever had one of those times in your life where like everything happens at once, all this bad stuff all at once, like 1 month, like everything. Anybody ever had some shit like that? Right? So I wrote a song about that kind of. It's called Here I Am.

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Yes, here I am. Here I am. Here I am. Here I am. Yes, here I am. Here I am.

0: give myself my own fade out. Yeah. Give it up, please, for C. Baker putting this shit down, putting this whole thing together, bringing all these artists and musicians from all over Humboldt to Jambalaya tonight. That's what's up. All right, what do you think, Chris? You're hosting. Should I do another one or what? I'll be back later. I think that's what's up. I'm gonna wait till some more people come. Then I'll do my thing.
1: This is DJ Gobi in the house. This is the man that's gonna be keeping it hot for you all night. DJ Gobi.
0: It's my pleasure to be here.
1: I'm gonna invite a good buddy of mine on stage right now.
2: Not yet.
1: Jude Drum. My name is C. Baker. I'm the host for tonight. This is something for everyone. A music showcase united, you know, created to unite all types and styles of music together. All types of people. So we can all enjoy tonight together. Thank you for being here.
3: Akeda!

0: Two drum.
1: La la la la la la la la la.
2: Jambalaya.
0: Thank you.
2: Yeah. Hi Ray. How you feeling this evening? Having a good time?
0: Give it up for Two Drum.
2: Respect.

0: Yeah, man. Give thanks and praise to the Most High all the time, man, Rasta. Yeah, man. Yeah, man.
1: Akeda, Akeda, Akeda.
0: Give thanks. Respect. Yes, sir. I'm Judrum.

0: Yes, I, music maker. Respect to all the musicians in the house. See, Baker, this one is, you've got me inviting a special friend on stage on this one. Yeah. Coming up next is Juice. Wah. Jambalaya.
1: This one is Juice Drum.
0: Yeah. This one is for all the men presses.
1: Yes.

0: We got live Bay and Juice crew coming up.
1: Respect.
0: I don't know if you guys are ready for them. Give it up.
2: Yeah.
0: Give it up. Something for everyone. Juice.
1: Make some noise for Juice.
2: Yeah.

Big up G Drum. Big up C Baker. Everybody in the house tonight.

Act like you know. Thanks, y'all. 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This is how we do it. West Coast. West Coast.

Yes, yes, yes, y'all. And it just don't stop.

Keep them tight, yo. Watch out for Informer. How y'all feeling tonight? Yo, Soundman, if Soundman, you out there, let me get more keys in the drum monitor, please. More keys in the drum monitor. Hey, we gonna get this shit started, right? All the ladies, make some noise. 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

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It's like electricity. 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

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Alright, check it out. 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Microphone business, I wanna rock, but it's the one thing you just can't stop. 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

0: 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What does that sound like? That's like almost like the Encounters, Close Encounters, Close Encounters. 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
0: I wish we had more time. 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
0: We elevate the vibe. Exactly. Yeah. Exactly. 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We love y'all.
1: Give it up for Juice. Juice Crew. You know, I mean, you're supposed to leave the stage one more. That's the vision. Thank you. We still have Isha Doobie coming up. We still have Beryl Alexander coming up.
2: Yeah, yeah.
1: We still have Stevie Coacher coming up.
2: Yeah.
1: We're just getting started here.
2: We're partying all night, Jambalaya. You with us? Yeah, you with us? I don't know, man. They don't sound like they're with us.
1: Hey, they're with us.
2: Are you guys with us?
1: I'm going to invite a good buddy of mine on the stage right now.
2: That's what's up.
1: Beryl Alexander. Come join me on the stage, please, my man.
3: What's up, baby?
4: Yo, yo, yo.
1: Yeah. Give it up.
4: We got a question for all of you. The question is, what would you do? We're gonna tell you the answer. C. Baker.
1: Yeah.

0: Give it up for Bear Alexander.
1: C. Baker, everybody.
0: Next, I got my good buddy, Isha Dubé. Come on, my man.
2: Yes, DJ Golby. Yeah, yeah.

0: Let's go. Homie, bring it in.
1: Yes, sir. Okay, Jambalaya Arcata. Are you feeling all right? If you are feeling okay, hold on, brethren. Say yeah!

0: Yeah, hold on. I can't sing this song alone. I need your participation. And it don't take much. When I get to the chorus, y'all better throw your hands up in the air.
1: Yes, sir. Run it.

Yeah, time is precious. Enough artists on the bill, as I would say. Hold on! My God!

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Jason couldn't make it because he's killing it in Italy right now. So make a noise for Jason. Hey! Yeah, man, a lie, them a lie, and a rumor, them a spread. Not true, Jason, them as a sick in a them head, boy.

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2: They what?

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Oh, yeah. Okay. This next one, there's a video for it on YouTube. You can go check it. Of course, some of you probably already know it. It's called Like Rain. The premise of this song is that you never know what's going to happen next. So enjoy your good times and make it through your hard times. 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

0: 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C. Baker, get your ass up here, man. Yeah. 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
1: Yeah.
0: We're about to drop it on you for the very first time. Debut. Hey, pretty lady. 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

0: enough respect. 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
1: Jew Drop.
0: Yeah.
1: Jew Drop. Are y'all ready for Stevie Kosher? Are y'all ready for Stevie Kosher? Go ahead. This is Everything's Gonna Be Alright. Give it up for Jew Drop.
2: Everything's gonna be alright, no?
1: Hey, we have to think positive.
2: Yeah. Come on. Yeah.
1: A lot of negative thinking going on.

0: Yeah, man.
1: Give it up for Stevie Culture. Are you guys ready for Stevie Culture?
0: Yeah, man, Stevie Culture. Big
1: my
0: up.
1: My man.
0: Respect.
1: You. So thankful for you here, bro. Get it in.
2: Yes, indeed. Are you feeling good? Wow. Everything is going to be all right. You know what I'm saying? Yeah. Yo, Ishidu, where you there? We're going to run King of Kings.

Give it up for my DJ, y'all. Yes, indeed. Yes, indeed. Now, you know what? You know what? I'll check my list because I just have a limited amount of time and I just want to do all the best songs. Now, this one is number three, bro. Number three. Three, yeah. And this one is called Whenever I'm Rolling Down the Street, I just like to say hi to the people I meet. You know what I'm saying?

0: Hey, it's like when you're in the car and you put your hand out.
1: Yeah.
0: And the wind blows it.
1: Yeah.
0: And you're like this. Yeah. So much fun.
1: Come on, everybody, let's wave, yeah. We're gonna wave, wave, ride a snake. You know, Steve Kocha is flipping great. Yeah, wave, wave, ride.

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I want to go home and everything is right. So you know I'm a superstar. I can't get home if I don't have my car. So let me put this key back. Give me a minute, come on. 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Yeah, man. That's what we like to do, man. 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Number four. 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

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Very low.

0: I wanna holla at my crew. 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Ishidu Bay, you're my brother too. Mr. Beryl Alexander, coming out from way yonder. Miss April May, you know what I say. My brother from Juice, you know we are gonna cruise. 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Joe Murder, this hey. I wanna hear. Stevie Culture, the yonder, take it first. Come give me a clap. Everybody rock. A Stevie Culture day up on the microphone. Yeah, give me a beat. Make me rock the sweet. You know, say Stevie Culture, man, me no off with tweet. Your hands and your mouth is the first instrument. Come on, play for me.
1: Hey!
0: Come on, play for me. 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Come on, you be my band. You be my band. 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I wanna freestyle. Come to Jambalaya, everybody clap. Steve Culture on the microphone a rap. And when I'm on the mic, I ain't talking any crap. People want me stay, they don't want me to stop. Stop it from the bottom and we're reaching to the top. And when we hold the microphone, you know we're non-stop. Half of my head from me, from my head top. Oh, Mr. Jesse, oh come on. Mr. Jesse coming up and playing on the cushion. Yes, I see.

0: that. We got Pharaoh Alexander coming up. 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Are you ready for Pharaoh?
1: Yeah.
0: Come on. Are y'all ready for Pharaoh? Come on. We have Pharaoh Alexander. Give it up for Stevie Culture. Give it up for Juice.
2: Go, go, go.
0: Come on.
2: Go,
0: put your hands up. We got Pharaoh Alexander.

That's original music right there. Act like you know, Jambalaya. Boom. Wicked sound, yo.

Yeah, yo. 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I want me to then say me again. Tell them again. Come on already, me have a boss of in me plane. Yeah, we chat to me virgin, me have a love in me friend. Yeah, me buzz in round the lane and round the bend. Me tell them, say me again. Tell them again. Come on already, me have a boss of in me plane. Chat to me virgin, me have a love in me friend. Yeah, me buzz in round the lane and round. Yo, if I

0: love y'all. Juice Crew, Barry Alexander in the building.
1: Give it up for Gideon! Yeah! Yeah, on the freestyle!

0: Big up, big up, big up.
1: Yes, yes, yes. Juice Crew, everybody. Something for everybody. Pete, you got the guitar in there? Oh, yeah, I hear it. I hear it. Yo, these guys have been doing a lot of hard work tonight, bringing the musical vibes. My man DJ Gobi, bringing the musical vibes. And I'm so honored to be here to provide a little offering as we all go into the night. So how about the Hot Nights?
2: Hot Nights? Yeah, I'm ready.
1: I'm gonna do a couple just with the DJ, and then I'm gonna pick up the guitar and do a couple more with the DJ, with the guitar and the DJ and the guitar and the this and the that's and the, so. Party's not over yet though, till they kick us out.

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Yeah! 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

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New album coming out, Eye of the Storm. I want you to big up all the upcoming artists, you know? 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Must

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But just make your own, you know, make your own decision on it. Another hip-hop track.

0: you feel them in your soul, and in your bones. 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
1: Yeah. Yeah. You know.

0: Many would say that God is asleep. I've had it for like the last like 3 or 4 gigs. No, I got it before reggae on the river. But it does sound like a deep throw bass for a little. Oh, that's the your organs. Super nice. Well, this is the organ synthesizer, and so it's just the lower drop bars on it. It happens to be that it's a, I think it's a really pure sine wave, and so like, what makes that, you know, it just punch so smoothly. It's just like a super even like sine wave, basically. Like, I think you could probably reproduce it if you just to go like real simple synthesis, like real simple sine wave synthesis and stuff. But it's a couple. It's supposed to be like a couple of the draw bars.
1: One that I had with mine was that. Do, do, do, do, do, do, do, do, do, do, do, do, you know? Is there a line for that? No, that's real rock.
0: So. All right, well, now
1: we can do real rock.
0: Now it'll sound like
1: I was playing
0: all those bass lines are so similar. Matter. Yeah.
1: Love to get to you. Yeah.
0: And the horn line doesn't jump out, but I bet you there is one that is more like a.
1: System and his catch a fire.
0: I think it's got the kind of horns like rhythm pattern where it's just like.
1: Yeah, you could always play just a one chord, trumpet note, you know,
0: right,
1: on the
0: exactly.
1: One. I love that. Just little.
0: That's what I kind of remember in my head that it's got in it.
2: If you- this is-

0: Dan's high.
1: Fresh, right
2: there. Dan's high.
3: That's fresh. That's cool, huh?
0: Yeah, for sure.
3: We could pump you right, into these if you want. Now that you...
0: What?
3: We could route you out of there into these too, I think.
1: Well, if you want it, you can. I don't know.
3: We got a little...
1: You know what worked last time? I didn't do it right here. I moved it up all close to the...
0: That wasn't that bad.
4: Thanks, y'all. Check it out there. Okay, hey, Ishii, could you turn the vocals down in the drummer monitors? And turn, yeah, that's it.
5: Thank you.
4: The back monitors, too.
5: Thank you all very much
4: for
5: coming.
4: We're a little too hyped for these guys tonight. We don't want to,
5: yeah.
4: You know, they already have enough ringing in their ears as it is. It's a good thing, though. It's a good thing. All right, let's do this. Let's do this. More down. Look, I'll say it louder.
5: Check, one, two.
4: More down.
5: Two.
4: Get low.
5: Check, one, two.
4: All right, we're going to keep the dance party going?
5: Yeah.
4: All right.
5: Let's keep it going, Mo.
4: What we got next?
0: Yeah.
4: Ow.

it out. Pop your collar. Pop, pop, pop, pop. Pop your collars all night long. Pop your collar. Pop, pop, pop, pop. Boom. What did he say? Pop your collar. Pop, pop, pop, pop. Whoa. Pop your collar.

0: I'm bless up in the name of the Imperial Majesty, Alias Lassie, I got your ass up far right here. Jah is my daddy, and even for I believe.
1: Starting. All right.
2: Sounds like he's just

0: What to do?
1: Do you know the intro to Taking Over?
2: And I would chuck the fuck up.
3: That song's pretty. That's the one I'm least good at. So I'm not. I can't cover for that song 100%. I gotta practice that song.
2: Which who was?
3: We haven't played that one live yet.
2: Taking Clovers.
3: It's got all those changes in it. I gotta hear it a few more times.
2: Okay, so do you want to scratch that from the list for this gig?
1: Sure.
2: Yeah.
1: Oh yeah.
3: Is Lenny not playing with us?
2: No, he's not.
3: All right, you scratch that shit then, because it's not going to happen.
2: Screw it!
1: Take it over.
2: I'm Chris.
1: Short version.

0: So this is another one of those intros. You've played this intro though before.
1: Yeah, I know you have.
2: It's a G minor.
3: I don't remember what I did.
0: It's similar feel to the beginning of Conscience.

0: I don't remember what I played on it last time.
1: As long as you just probably like do what you were doing like that, and then as long as you hit that.
2: Yeah. I'm gonna play like a hippie drink to your arm.

0: classic Bob outro right there.
1: Yeah, Mambo shit, it's like Louisiana.
2: Reminds me of Stomp.
1: Like River Jeezy.
2: Some beat Stomp would play.
1: Louisiana. Booker. Stand Firmium for me. What about?
3: See.

0: Yeah.
1: We don't have to play it encore.
2: I was wondering, what's our position?
1: There's only one band.
2: There's like a DJ,
1: and then there's us.
2: So we're headliners at the end of the night.
1: And then there's the Samba break after us or something like that. That's the lowdown and the skinny on that.

Y'all with us tonight? Y'all quiet out there. What the fuck? It's Friday the 13th. It's Friday the 13th. You know, I was really scared. Hit it, Juice.

0: Gotta love it. Thanks, y'all.
1: I don't think so.
0: All right. Yeah, we're gonna have some fun tonight. Let's just do this. Get some people up in here. So, yeah. Put me on.

0: say we love it. 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
1: yeah.
0: Nice. Yeah. Thanks, y'all. We're gonna keep just firing them at you.

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Thanks a lot. What else could you just rock with me?

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Thanks, y'all. 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We're going to bring them in off the street. Don't you worry. All right. We got it. I'm having fun. It's another Wicked Town, just another Wicked Town. Come on. Yeah, yeah, yeah.

0: Yes!
1: Boom, boom, boom, one more.
0: I think we got one more. I think we got one more. Thanks, y'all. 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

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Boom, boom, boom. 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
0: Are y'all having fun? 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All right. So let's just rock it. 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

0: Thanks, y'all. Live music. 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What do you think about this band? Juice, right here. That's it. Don't get much better. Thanks, family. Thanks.
1: Yeah.
2: Sunny break.
0: All right, this is for the locals. I mean, I guess that's everybody. Let's do this.

0: money, Brad. 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
1: Thanks, y'all.

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You know. I give it all to you. I'll make more tomorrow.

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I give it all to you. Thanks, y'all.

0: night.
1: 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Two sound, hold me up. Nice. Yes. What's up, y'all?
2: Thanks, brother.
3: Dirty.
1: Hop off the presses. Let's do it.

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1: There it is.
0: That's awesome. That's hot.

0: Thanks, y'all. Boom. That was actually really sick right there. What just happened? You were there. You witnessed it. I'm telling you.
1: Tell them. Spread the word.
2: We taking over.
0: Drop it like a range.

0: over.
1: Yes, y'all.
0: It's over.
1: You guys, there are the most exciting 15 people I ever met in my life.
0: That's why we're gonna take it to another level tonight. Right now.
1: Thanks for riding with the Juice Squad tonight. 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
1: Boom.
0: That was me. Yeah, we gonna go to the next track now. 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

0: Zoo sound. 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It's like a explosion. It's like an explosion of bells. A bell explosion. Thanks, y'all. That's what happens when the wheels fall off right there. Boom. You know what? We're just having fun. That's kind of what we do is part of. I think I need a drink at this point. I think I'm nothing wrong with having a drink.
1: Yeah, we need a drink before we play.
0: Can we get a picture up in this? Maybe my homegirl, wifey.
2: Well, no, they don't

0: 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That's how, that's how.
1: Thanks, y'all.

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Yeah. 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Thanks, y'all. I think we got a couple more. 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All right, all right. Take it easy. You know you're going to be sore tomorrow. 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I think it's a thigh thing. I don't know. It's squats. Zuma Queen, yeah. No, I'm telling you. I'm telling you. She's the queen now. Later on, she'll have like ice packs, like on like, I'm telling you, ice. 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She was like, she'd be like, oh, I was great tonight, wasn't I? Ice pack. Give it a dance off, give it a dance off. Boop, boop, boop, boop. 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I'm feeling better now. I got some tequila in me.

0: Thanks for coming out, y'all. 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
1: Farmer thug. 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
2: You like the farmer thug.
1: Jesus.
0: Well, we do.
1: Crush him. Crush him.
0: This is it. This is it. This is the last track of the night. I love y'all. Treat the bartenders good. Treat the bartenders good. You know it's getting late when homegirl keeps faking the stage dive.

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I promised him I wouldn't do that. Crush him. Just crush him. Just crush him. Let's crush him.

0: 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Let the bass breathe.
1: Yeah.
0: Make some noise, Jambalaya. C note on the bass.
1: That's right. 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

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It's 09. It's 09, right? It's 09, right? All right. 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

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A little bit more keys. I really never say that normally, but. Yeah, thanks for coming out.

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That's how we roll. That's how we roll. 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

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Yeah.

0: Boom. 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
1: 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I thought so. 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Y'all gonna rock with us all night? Y'all gonna rock with us all night? When I was a youth, I was a house rocker.

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What's up? Family business. Yo. Reggae music. If you like reggae music, make some noise out there. Yes, y'all.

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Check it out. Get next to you when I flex with you. Step to you, none can this is too. 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Wheel this up, wheel it up. What? Yes! Let's take it to the basement. Take it to the basement.

0: Yes, yes, y'all. Yes, yes, y'all. And it just don't stop. We're gonna play one more before this girl explodes down here. We're gonna play one more, then we're gonna play another one, then we're gonna play another one. You know how it goes.
1: What do we got?
0: Yeah, y'all gonna like this one. Hot off the presses.

We'll be popping collars all motherfucking night. You know that. All night. Humboldt County, make some noise! Yeah, Phantom, like I said, y'all feeling right? Y'all know what PIMP is? See, I think y'all know. I think y'all know exactly what I'm talking about.

That's right. It's a new time. 09. We call the man B.O. Big up Barack Obama. Pre-inauguration party. Act like you know.

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Yeah. It's a new time. Check it out. We're going to be part of this. We're going to be part of this. All right, this next one we call Blunts and Beats. Blunts and Beats, all the way to the Bay. Yes, yes. Stay with me, crew, stay with me, crew. Nice. Hey, make sure you big up your bartender tonight. Thanks, Homebrews, for keeping us in the mix.

It's just us. Just us. 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

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There ain't no justice. Take it out, crew. Take it out. It's just us. It's just us. Yeah. We gonna keep them firing out. Let's go, crew. Nice. Are you guys a rowdy crowd? Are you guys a rowdy crowd? After my own heart, my own heart. All right, this next one we go, well, what we got? New World Order? All right, let's run it, let's run it. We only got a little bit of time, so we just gonna keep popping it off on y'all, all right?

Mr. Macy. 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Let's give me some keyboard.

Yes. 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Kick a couple lines, you know. Make you feel a little something. All right, we got something for you. We got something for you. This one we call Instant Classic. What? Never mind, this one we call K Edition. Act like you know. Yo, yo, yo, yo.

Hey, thanks, thanks, man. We appreciate it. We appreciate it. Hey, what's our name? What's our name? You know our name? All right. So we don't have to go through all that, right? You know our name? All right, all right. All right, this next one's called Instant Classic. Instant Classic. We're gonna keep it going, keep it going, keep it going.

Yes, I make some noise for my dancer friend here. Whoa. She's really thankful.

That might have been a little confusing, I can tell. I can tell. I like the energy though. I like the energy. Yes, yes, yes.

Hispanic. Thank you. Thank you. I don't know what it is about us that we like, I'm just gonna be honest. We attract drunk girls, okay? We attract drunk girls. I don't know what it is. It must be our drummer. I'ma blame it on the drummer. I'ma blame it on the drummer. He's been known. He has been known. Yes, I have an answer. She just said we attract junk guys. Is that true? Hell no. Hell no. You know what? I think we attract all kind of people. I didn't mean to single anybody out. Don't do that.

What? Make some noise, people. What? Make some noise.

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I don't know that guy. I actually do, and that's what makes it bad. All right, what do we got? I can't show them. I can't give you my shirt. My nipples will be exposed. What?

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Huh, huh.

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All right, this next track we call Bang the Cut. 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

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Are y'all going to the end with us? All right. This next one is for all of y'all tonight. It's called Master Gas.

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Hey, this next one we call Put Me On. Put Me On. 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I mean incredible, like. Like pre-inauguration party incredible. 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I love you guys. It's 09. Big up Obama. You know, it's a fucking about time. It's about time. Put me on. 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
0: 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They gonna kick us out. So we gonna just keep it moving. Keep it moving, y'all.
2: That's been an international song, yeah? 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
0: That's nice.
2: Thank y'all for coming out. For reals, thank you. Yes. And we are gonna run Tony Dixon. Hold on. Stop the song. Bring him out again. Run the country boy. Run the mad soul rhythm. Run the mad soul rhythm. We got the country boy himself here tonight.
3: Uh-huh.
4: That's right.
0: Check, check. A 1-2 said I check one. Yeah, y'all.
2: Yeah.
0: I like it.

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1: We all want peace. But nobody wants justice.
0: We just rolling through.
1: But

0: to heaven, I said.
1: Did you hear it? It sounds
0: but
1: like
0: nobody want to die.
1: Did you hear it? It
0: Lord
1: like
0: have mercy, tell them say.
1: Did you hear it?
0: Everybody
1: like
0: want to go up to heaven, Lord.
1: Did you hear it?
0: But nobody want to die.
1: Did you hear it? It sounds so right. Did you hear it?
0: But

0: Yeah.
1: Exactly.
2: Thanks, y'all. We just gonna fire them off. Boom.

0: Yeah, I'll take that. All right, y'all.
1: Pop, pop, pop, pop. What's up, party people?
2: All right.
1: Put the kids to bed. It's time.

0: I want all the ladies to scream as loud as you can right now. Ladies, come on. Yes. I'm not gonna criticize, but I know by a fact that I've heard many of you ladies really scream louder than that. I'm pointing them out.
1: Don't call them out.
0: What's next? Cause I'm in love. All the farmers' daughters out there, yeah. You know. Let's go, Juice Sound.

0: Hey, thank you all, but yo,
1: that's
0: hey,
1: right.
0: Check it out. That was a nice tune. I just, you know, I love singing for the girls, but I want everyone to know tonight
1: what?
0: Is more of a spirit of unity.
1: That's right.
0: Not just for the girls, for everybody. Thank you all for coming out. We love to see everyone. This is the Juice, y'all probably know. Next tune. Thank you all. Seriously though, we have a lot of music to play for y'all tonight. We love to see everyone
1: That's
0: out.
1: That's right.
0: This one is Basement Groovin'. Thank you.

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1: So with the mo.
2: Yo. Thank you. No worries, Basie. Basie. Don't let me knock you around.
3: Wow,
2: that's like, yo. This was a song that I just wrote with Ishii. I know he's. I know he's
4: what,
2: busy.
4: What?
5: This next track.

fist, kangaroo balls. 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Bang the cut, bang the cut, bang the cut, yo, we say, what's up? Bang the cut, bang the cut, bang the cut, yo, we say, what's up? Bang the cut, bang the cut, bang the cut, and we say, what's up, yo? 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

0: fill it up. 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
1: This one got on the Missensi. It's an old reggae
2: Yo!
1: Song. 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
2: Kale Kale Sensei. 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
0: Yes. All right.
1: Thank you. We got some more music.
2: It's all right. Gonna come tonight. Dad's gonna make it moving right. All right. Here's the night.

0: That was fun. That was actually cool. 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
1: damn,
0: you know,
1: I got enough love for y'all.
2: Y'all want to hear some more music?
1: Sweet. That's sweet. Ooh. I swear, no audience.
2: Play one more.
1: No audience has never sung like you guys sung just now, right there.
3: So quiet.
1: I'm telling you, give yourself a round of applause, people. That's sweet. That's sweet. That's sweet.
3: Yeah, we gonna change it up.
1: That's right.
3: we gonna change it up.
1: Switch it. Switch it, man.
3: Y'all feeling the music tonight?
2: Yeah.
1: I like it.
2: I want you to give it up for Paul on the bass. We're gonna switch out.
3: Yeah.
2: Give it up to my man.
3: King Froggy.
1: We call him King Froggy on the bassy. We got Jay Bird on the drums. Give him some love, y'all. We got the man we call Kariki, K-Star, on the keyboards. Give him some love.
3: Yeah, yeah. Yo, man like Levi by the guitar.
1: We got a man like Levi, dreadlock Rasta man. Get out of his way, you see him walking down the street. You know what I mean?

Yes. Thanks, y'all. That's nice. That's nice. All right. Thanks for coming out and hanging with us tonight, Friday night. Welcome back. Let's do this. I hope everybody had a good summer. Yeah.

0: Nice. That's dude, that's nice. Thanks for coming out. We gonna do this.
1: No, no, no, Curtis.

0: Yes. See? Pressure's on the rise.
1: Thank you.
0: Yeah.
2: We got to get the sound just right, so bear with us with the changes in between.
0: Can y'all
2: songs.
0: Hear us out there? Is it loud enough? I'm deaf. I can't. Is it loud? Well, show me some love then. Show me some love.

0: Show me some love, girl. I want y'all to make more noise than that. What's up? It's Friday night. Yeah. We gonna keep it popping. We gonna keep it rolling. I love that song, by the way. That's just
1: Transformation.
0: Show me some love. What?

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Yes, I. Juice sound, all original. Act like you know. Yeah. Check it out, Vision Quest.

0: That's right. 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Thanks.
1: Sonny Bray. All right, just calm down.
0: Yo, ladies, please. 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Please. 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

0: more time.
1: Yo, how y'all feeling tonight, right? 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All right. That's what I'm talking about. Okay, that was our intro. That was our intro. Now we're gonna hit the main chorus right now. Main chorus.

Yeah. Elevate the vibe. $100 bill on the bass right there. $100 bill. We call him C-Note. C-Note over there. Give him some love. C-Note on the bass. Boom, boom. He's kind of shy. He's kind of shy. We like to expose him. He's not really shy. Whoa, what's next? What we got? Oh, K-Star on the keys. What we got? Make it happen.

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I need you to be louder than that right now. Oh, that feels good. This next one, I'm sorry.

0: You know. Yes. Make some noise, Jambalaya. What's up? That's right. Thanks for coming out. You know, we have decided to forego the set break. We will not have a set break tonight because you guys are so excited. We're just gonna keep this going. Keep this going. It's your birthday. It's your birthday. You don't, you, really. How old are you? She just, 26. Wow. 26. 26, oh my goodness. Yeah, you're moving into that mature stage.
1: Maybe.
0: What's your name? What's your name? What's your name? It's, mature is not bad. I'm just. Mermaid. Or how she said it, mermaid. All right, this next one's for Mermaid then. Birthday girl.

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Get up here right now. Mermaid Girl, come to the stage. Mermaid Girl, come to the stage. That's the only way you can keep her in control with you. Bring her up here. All right, let's go, boys.

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1: That's Mermaid Girl. 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

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I said, make some noise, Jambalaya! Yeah, hey, we got CDs. Take some of this juice home with you. I'm not talking about the bass player. I'm not talking about the drummer. I'm talking about all of us. Take us all home. Meet this guy on the side of the stage. He's got some CDs for you. CDs. Juice CDs. Make it happen. It was a 420 show. It was sick. Let's do it.

0: On.
1: Wow, you're so beautiful. Wow. All you guys had the opportunity to do that right there. She actually did it.
0: Me.
1: Yeah, wow, she's cute. Hot.
0: Thank you for the help that I like.
1: Let's go then, little cuz, I mean.

Yes, yes. They say it's a war on drugs, but it's a war on me. What the fuck is that about? All right. Check it out. Check it out. We got a fat track coming for you next. What do we got? Put me on. Put me on. You know what this is about. Let's go.

Yes, yes. I think they love it, crew. We love it too. Who wants a disc? Nobody's throwing money up here, so. Nobody's throwing money up here, so I'm just giving them away for free. That's like, that's a business faux pas. It's not making money. But you're so cool, so. This one is, we play Reggae on the River recently. You guys know that venue, Reggae on the River? This is one of my favorite tracks when we played down there. It's called We Take

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1: Make some noise, Jambalaya! Are y'all ready? Are y'all ready? You ready to go home? No.
0: Ha!
1: No.
2: Me either.
1: All right, well, fuck it then. Let's play.

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1: I don't know what to say. I mean, I love y'all, I guess. I love, yeah, that was awesome. Because it's a rebel life. I can't help that.

0: 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Yeah. 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He's a spark plug of the band right there. Give it up for Danny. Danny the Monster, we call him. Yes. We just gonna keep it rolling. Y'all like that? Just boom, boom, boom, boom, boom. Like, all right.
1: Okay.
0: Yes. Everybody in the club right now, go to the dance floor. Grab your best friend or your

0: Whoa, whoa. 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Yeah. 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Can I get one for the road? Can I get a whoa, whoa for the road?
1: Whoa, whoa. Whoa, whoa.
0: That's nice, yes, I.
1: Wow.
0: That's Jay Bird on the drums right there. Did y'all give him some love? That's Jay Bird on the drums right there.
1: All right, this is where Juice takes a 5-minute break. No? All right, never mind.

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I know what you like. So obviously you weren't here earlier. We don't repeat songs in one night. You must have been in Everett's or something. Tomo or something. Dance hall. Yeah. 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

0: I know what you like. 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A couple more from what I hear. If you guys are really loud, we got a couple more. 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
1: want. 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
0: What?
1: One more in the clip. So get ready, dance your ass off. 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
2: 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All right, all right. 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
0: Boom!
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His name is K-Star. His name is Danny the Monster. We got Scotty Irie. Jay Bird on the drums. C-Note on the bass. Together we make juice. 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

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Yeah. 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
1: Hold on.
2: Yo, people, I can't quite catch the vibes if I can't see your faces. So I see all these people over here in the corner, y'all, for come up song. All the brethren who appreciate love the women in the place, make some noise.
3: It seems as if all the brethren don't appreciate love the sistren. All the brethren in the place who love the empress, make some noise. And all the empress who respect yourself, make some noise. 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

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And we love Rastafari, cause Rastafari is the Almighty with no doubt. The scream and shout from the east, west, north and south. So we hear him high. His Majesty, King of Kings, Lord of Lords, conquering line of the tribe of Judah. I name Ras Attitude, A-T-T-I-T-U-D-E. See? And it's the vibes, you know, we keep the vibes up full. Keep the vibes right. And we hear Selassie, Rastafari. So I'ma say, look.

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0: people make a joyful sound for us attitude in other places, I would tell you. See. Special guests, special requests.
1: Shit.
0: Ooh. Yeah. Yeah, if you respect the weed, as I would tell you, say. The ganja seed, as I would tell you, say.

makes the Jewish New Year, y'all. So I wanna say Lashana Tovah. It's the year 5768 by the Jewish calendar and the Ethiopian calendar, because Ethiopian New Year was just a couple weeks ago, y'all. So Happy New Year, y'all. Yes.

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Which brings us to the very last tune of Ishido alongside Masagana and the Lion Camp. Yo, people, you should know that unity is strength.

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Yeah, give thanks, show love and be kind. As I won't tell you, say this tune is called the Show Love Rhythm. Yes.

0: That was live and direct, the Massacre on the Band alongside Isha Dobi and the sweet ladies of Vidag, who I give thanks and praises. Bless up Massive and Crow. And don't remember, CDs on sale. 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So make sure you get the Windstrong, make sure you get the Isha Dobi and the Ras Attitude. They are all there for you. Go and check it out. It's free to look and it's good to support Rastafari.
1: Woohoo! Madatan! 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We kill big sounds, now we are giants in our business.
2: Yeah, this is Roland Barrella, original Johnny Dollar singer.

0: guys like the combination thing? Jason with Juice, you guys like that? Be at the Portuguese Hall on 215. You're gonna get some more of the same vibration. This image.
1: Give it up! 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

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Yeah, yeah. This is how we do it on a Saturday night, Friday night. 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

0: 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I said I like that shit. I like it. I said, hey, I want the crowd to sing. I say I like it. I said I like that shit.
1: I like that shit.
0: Said I like it. I said I like that shit. I said I like it. I said I like that shit.
1: I like it. I like that shit.
0: I said I like it. I like it.
1: I like it.
0: Jumping the ride, master gas. System pumped up, turn it up to full blast. I got the twine sack and I got the hash. A blunt or a zag, do you have to ask? Jumping the ride, master gas.

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1: No, a blunt or a zag? 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Do you have to ask?

0: Y'all like that one?
1: Yes.
0: All right.
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1: Drifters.
0: Next, hey, hola.
1: Drifting, drifting, drifting.
0: Hey. We don't really.
1: How are you feeling tonight?
0: That's not a real song. We just like the rhythm.
1: I said, McKinleyville, how you feeling tonight?
0: Thank you.
1: I feel it too. I feel it too. Hey, that's the one that we call David Gideon on the microphone there. Give him some love, y'all. Give him some love. That's the man. Island Hopper. Island Hopper.
0: Thank you, Mo. Thank y'all for coming out.
2: Yes, y'all.
0: Run the track. Play the music. Play the music.

0: this. 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Yes, we got another Ishidubi original right here.
1: Boom, boom, boom.
0: On the weather balloon rhythm. No one your name, youth man, no worry.
2: That's true.
3: Thank you.
2: Are you guys feeling good tonight?
3: Ishidubi.
2: I see the crews in the house tonight. That's right. Put your hands up in the air. Run it, Juice Crew. 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

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This one we call In the Control. You know what I'm saying? 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That's right. 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

0: Like, I just get a buzz. 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
1: Let me try this.
0: I have a feeling it's not you. Last time I recorded with this, I got a buzz on this.
1: Oh, yeah.
0: Headphones.
1: And they changed things. These are now going back to John Chapman. So, let's try this.
0: Try it, though.
1: Let's see, we need to...

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It's got the hold. But on the side, this is the mic input. 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

Get, get, get, get, get, get, get, get, get, get, get, get, get, get, get, get, get, get, get, get, get, get, get, get, get, get, get, get, get, get, get, get, get, get, get, get, get, get, get, get, get, get, get, get, get, get, get, get, get, get, get, get, get, get, get, get, get, get, get, get, get, get, get, get, get, get, get, get, get, get, get, get, get, get, get, get, get, get, get, get, get, get, get, get, get, get, get, get, get, get, get, get, get, get, get, get, get, get, get, get, get, get, get, get, get, get, get, get, get, get, get, get, get, get, get, get, get, get, get, get, get, get, get, get, get, get, get, get, get, get, get, get, get, get, get, get, get, get, get, get, get, get, get, get, get, get, get, get, get, get, get, get, get, get, get, get, get, get, get, get, get, get, get, get, get, get, get, get, get, get, get, get, get, get, get, get, get, get, get, get, get, get, get, get, get, get, get, get, get

I'm gonna talk, and I'm gonna talk, and I'm gonna talk, and I'm gonna talk, and I'm gonna talk, and I'm gonna talk, and I'm gonna talk, and I'm gonna talk, and I'm gonna talk, and I'm gonna talk, and I'm gonna talk, and I'm gonna talk, and I'm gonna talk, and I'm gonna talk, and I'm gonna talk, and I'm gonna talk, and I'm gonna talk, and I'm gonna talk, and I'm gonna talk, and I'm gonna talk, and I'm gonna talk, and I'm gonna talk, and I'm gonna talk, and I'm gonna talk, and I'm gonna talk, and I'm gonna talk, and I'm gonna talk, and I'm gonna talk, and I'm gonna talk, and I'm gonna talk, and I'm gonna talk, and I'm gonna talk, and I'm gonna talk, and I'm gonna talk, and I'm gonna talk, and I'm gonna talk, and I'm gonna talk, and I'm gonna talk

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We understand what's happening right now. Where's our DJ Dub Cowboy? Did y'all hear him spinning earlier? Give him some love, DJ. DJ Dub.

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capacity, like Dr. King, make a team a reality. Build the foundation, cause we work relentlessly. If you don't know, we in a state of emergency. Not above and on, and of a sense of urgency. Underground, we never promised nothing was not there, but it's still be hurting. Day to day, living so much uncertainty. And my world, living on a street. Some of them, we're not cool to me. It could be you, yo, it could be me. 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I'm ready for action. When I got the mic, you get enough satisfaction. You need no higher, but it's only a fraction. 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It's a distraction. YMC is still lacking. We the juice, just maxing and grabbing. 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This is the juice hijacking. Keep firing them away at y'all. Y'all like that? Just boom, boom, boom, boom. Right? All right. Make it happen.

All right, all right. Instant classic, let's do this.

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It's really easy, because if I can sing it, everybody can sing it, right? It goes like this. Whoa.

What more can we do?

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That's just business. 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Hey, fellas, if you see a lot of fine ladies, make some